That song will get you going. Sauber, so talented tonight. He comes in at number 5 with Homewrecker on the top 6 at 6. Number 4 tonight is an earworm, guaranteed to get stuck in your head. It's Tame Impala. It's Jenny. It's Dracula.

0: Taking the top spot, the biggest song in the city tonight is Taylor Swift's I Knew It, I Knew You. Well, thanks for hanging out. I'm Wheels. Enjoy your Canada Day long weekend. We will count down the top six biggest songs again Thursday night.
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0: It's almost time for Country Thunder Saskatchewan, July 9th to 12th in Craven. 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

0: Steak, but you can call me the Big Hurt. 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I dig that. 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Oh, drinking and driving. 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Me too.
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3: 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I love the watermelon explosion. 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
2: Hey, did you hear? 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
18: Hey, did you hear? 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
19: Nice! I love the watermelon explosion. And the watermelon wave!
18: Yep, they even got a new watermelon acai bowl this year. 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
19: And what does that sound like?
18: Mmm. Like that. Booster Juice. Canadian born. Blending since 1999.
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0: Number 14, The Fate of Ophelia. Taylor Swift has 3 songs on SK20 this weekend. Her latest from Toy Story 5 is on fire. It is climbing quicker than all the other songs. I was talking to some kids about Toy Story. They were so happy that Forky is in this one. Forky, who was introduced in Toy Story 4, not a very smart guy. This time, he has a love interest, Knifey, and she's even less smart than he is. She makes Forky look smart.
1: 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Are we getting donated?
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0: It's Choosing Texas on SK20. Number 7, Ella Langley's up again, back in the top 10 this weekend. I couldn't believe it when that song dipped because it's so good. I'm sure it's going to stick around for the rest of the summer. Next, a song that went from nothing to something in record time. Do you know the song Dracula? You might not even know it yet, and it is flying up SK20. Dracula by Tame Impala and Jenny is coming up. Jenny, just get in the
1: car. You want cash? 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

0: 4, Dracula. That could be the song of the summer. Dracula by Tame Impala and Jenny, up 5 spots in Saskatchewan. Number 4, this is SK20. I'm Tim Stone. Summer has begun. Here's Debbie. What are we doing? You got big plans?
1: No, just hanging around home.
0: You know what? Sometimes those are the best plans. A lot of people I talk to are like, it's finally nice here. Why would we go somewhere else?
1: Oh, it is. We can't enjoy it in the winter very much. We may as well enjoy it in the summer.
0: Good call. It's the best time of the year. And it's just starting. All of summer is great, but the beginning's the best. We're going to hear the top 3 songs of the week right after this.
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0: That's somber. Homewrecker, now the number one song. New at number one, our biggest hit in Saskatchewan. That's it for SK20. Appreciate you listening to this countdown. I'm Tim Stone. Let's have the best summer we've ever had.
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2: Text from Dolly and Glen Karen. Best part of my weekend, doing an ice cream buffet with my kids, including my grandpa's old favorite, rum raisin. Way better than I remember. Have you guys tried it recently?
3: Rum raisin? It's been a long time.
2: Wait, Wheels, you're on record saying rum raisin is disgusting. You're judging other flavors?
3: Raisins? I could judge raisin ice cream.
4: I love raisins, personally. I bet you now, Wheels, if you came back to rum raisin as a grown-up, you would appreciate and like it, because I can still think up the taste in my head. My dad loved rum raisin. We were the same. We'd mock him for getting that kind, but I bet it's delicious.
3: Is there not chunks of raisin in the ice cream?
4: Yes.
3: No.
2: Are you like one of those snobs who thinks that oatmeal raisin cookies aren't good?
3: They're delicious.
2: Thank you.
4: Yeah, they're one of my favorites.
3: I don't want hard gelatin chunks of red or white raisin in my ice cream. No.
2: But you have it in your cookie.
3: Yes, they're two different worlds.
2: They're not. It's a raisin, and you like it in one thing, and the other thing you haven't tried in probably 30 years, you're judging because you don't think you're going to like the raisins?
3: No. One of them's a breakfast biscuit. The other one is dessert.
2: Have you ever had frozen grapes?
3: No, but last week we were talking about how you stay cool, and somebody said frozen grapes are the way to do it.
2: You suck on them a little, and the skin comes off, and it's like this frozen ice cube, but it's got grape flavor. And it's the same thing, because raisins are grapes frozen inside ice cream with some rum flavor. I think we got to get him some rum raisin ice cream, Shauna.
4: Can you still buy rum raisin, you guys? I don't know.
2: I'm sure it's around somewhere. Somebody help out. 306-936-9999. Let's get this judgy guy off his high horse. He's going to love it, but he's going to straight-face lie to us that it's terrible.
4: Or he may say it's terrible to our faces, and then we know he's going home and he is crushing.
0: Happy birthday, Canada.
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2: Justin, Shauna, did you guys see this? Uber came out with a list of all the weird things that Canadians forgot over the years.
3: Oh, I did see that.
2: Like a 15-pound frozen turkey.
4: Like, forgot it in the Uber?
2: Yes.
3: Mm-hmm.
2: We've all got a story where we forgot something, right? Shauna, you've got a good one where your family was out east traveling, and your daughter Jossie had with her her childhood blankie and stuffies. What happened?
3: Binks, Buddy, and Joni were in her backpack that she was carrying, but we were helping her with it. And as we were getting our rental car, Toronto Pearson Airport, the backpack got left behind in the parking lot of where you pick up your rental car in that parkade. We drive 2.5 hours to Lake Country, get there late. It's like midnight by the time we get out there, put Jossie to bed, and guess what? There ain't no Binks, Bud, and Joni.
4: If you have a child who has sentimental stuffies and blankies, and they don't have them at bedtime, they get hysterical.
3: This begins a long string the whole next day of us trying to recover the little girl backpack with the guys inside through a cousin's girlfriend who works at Toronto Pearson Airport. We got in touch with her because one of the cousins said, oh, I think my friend so-and-so works there. I should just put in a request. She went into the parkade. Backpack is still sitting right where we left it. It was just right there on the curb. That girl drove the backpack out to us.
4: Way.
3: And she delivered the backpack. She stayed with us for the whole day. We treated her to supper and a whole day at the beach. And I didn't know what else I could do, like pay for her gas to get out there. We went and bought her flowers. We went and did all these things because that stranger drove with Binks, Buddy, and Joni. So Binks, Buddy, and Jonas, they are world travelers, and we call them survivors.
0: We know Pride, Maple Syrup, and Ryan Gosling. Happy Canada Day!

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2: We were talking about big things, important things that you've maybe left behind. Justin Wheels, ever happened to you?
3: I was playing adult safe hockey and I'm a goaltender. So I have to show up to every single game. Can't not miss one because for better or for worse, you're the most important person. So we get there and everyone's sitting around in the locker room. They're all getting dressed. I'm getting dressed. And it's about halfway through where I look around and realize I forgot my goalie pads. And the game starts in about 15 minutes. And the looks that I got from every single player in that room were like, Wheels, you're the goalie.
4: You forgot your goalie
3: pads. How do you forget your goalie pads?
2: You had one thing to bring.
3: The one thing that you need to do your job that you were so excited for, you left at home. And I just had no answer for them. Other than, of course, what my dad always says to me is that I'm a bonehead.
4: I agree that you're a bonehead, but I think this happens to all of us. 306-936-9999. What's the time you forgot something really important? Rain coming down. It's the Backstreet Boys. Z99.
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2: Shauna, you just had your birthday.
3: Mm-hmm.
2: It's funny the difference now when you are a parent and your birthday falls on a Tuesday of how you treat your birthday, especially in the evenings.
3: Mm-hmm.
2: Like, tell us about the wild rager you had.
3: Well, I rearranged some deck furniture in the afternoon, got the kids from school, went and ate dinner at 4:45 because we had football later, so we couldn't do a late dinner. Walked the dog, came home, crawled into bed, and had some of those messy chips that I bought for my son Cash, who's into World Cup of Soccer this year.
2: Happy birthday! Yay. Well, your husband Jeff's away, right? So you're kind of single parenting on your birthday.
3: Yeah, it's single times all week. And then I completely forgot to even get a cupcake or a cake or something nice for dessert. Anyway, so my children didn't even blow out candles for me and celebrate and cheer on mom. It was pretty lame.
4: So top 10 birthday?
3: No. I don't say so.
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2: I was at the golf course and Sherry there was like, I heard you talking about a smoker. We have one. We haven't used it for a couple of years. You can have it. Just come take it off my deck. I'm like, no.
3: What?
2: She's like, it's 2 years old. Just take it. So all weekend long, we were smoking the meats. Started with a nice big pork loin, did some chicken wings, tri-tip, roast, all the rubs. Went and picked up a thermometer, a wireless one that you put in the meat, and then it can connect to your phone, plus this base unit. Got some charcoal wood chunks.
4: You're new to this. We can tell. Yeah.
2: Still figuring out all the things.
4: Shauna, the only thing better than having a smoker yourself is having a friend with the smoker because they get to do all the work and we get to enjoy the benefits.
3: Wheels, you have to supply the meats.
2: There you go. You supply the meat, I will smoke your meat.
4: Really?
2: I will.
4: Okay. Yeah.
2: But it's got to be like a brisket.
3: Oh,
2: steaks.
3: Yeah, brisket is good.
2: You show up with some chicken thighs and no, we're not doing that.
3: It has to be beef.
4: Some chicken hot dogs. Hey, what's can you smoke these things? I want to give it a shot.
2: Oh, I got turkey bacon. Like, no.

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1: Happy Canada Day from Wascana Park. Hey, it's Amanda. Things are getting going here. We just had a pancake breakfast. Now we got Apex opening their huge outdoor adventure park. There's over 20 craft vendors that's happening in the QE2 Gardens, food truck alley. And then at noon, we're kicking off the big celebrations with a ton of entertainment. Ooh La La, Tequila Wranglers, Chris the Sky, Rock Solid, Dr. Roctopus, and the headliners for Canada Day in Wascana Park, Doug and the Slugs. And then we got our fireworks at 10:30 tonight. So much will be going down. Regina Public Library has their huge family fun zone kicking off at noon. And then also the Saskatchewan Rough Riders will be here between noon and one for a chance for you to meet and greet our boys in the green and white and Canadian Gymnastrada. This is going to be awesome. Wascana Park, place to be for Canada Day.
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1: 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Fireworks kicking off at 10:30, and you can see them basically anywhere around that Wascana shoreline. It's Amanda. We are at Wascana Park for all your Canada Day celebrations. And come meet our street team. Play some cornhole and get in to win some sick tickets to Collective Soul, Hey Hunters. We even got weekend passes to Country Thunder to give away.
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2: Shauna, Justin, summertime. I'm looking for the ideal summer gadget, and I have my eyes on one of these Ninja Slushy Margaritaville machines. Are any of you or your friends familiar with this?
3: I don't have one myself, but I'm seeing a lot of people making a lot of delicious drinks with them, both for the kids and for the adults.
2: That's my thing. Boozy frozen drinks all summer long, you guys. My own five-star resort in my house. Constant pina coladas. Oh, frozen wine slushies. Is it that easy, though? That's what I need to know. Like, is it actually worth the investment?
4: Well, everyone says it is. A friend of mine who has one, and she just shared the easiest thing in the world. She dumped a container of orange juice in the top. Just a container of orange juice, you guys. Nothing else. And it felt like within seconds, she put the glass underneath, and the kids are all coming up, and they're getting Slurpees.
3: This is good because last night I took two of my kids to 7-Eleven, and they come out carrying these new 7-Eleven limited edition cups. They're like 3 feet tall. And they were like, can we get these? And I was like, no. And then after we left, they're like, Dad, would there ever be a time that you would allow us to get the 3 foot slushy cups? And honestly, I took a minute and I was like, I don't think that as a parent, I could ever allow you to have that much sugar at once, even for a joke.
2: I know your kids are listening right now. Odin, Nesta, Rennie, Uncle Wheels will take you out. We're going for Slurpees, okay?
4: Oh, do not.
2: It's on me. It's on me, kiddos. Let's go.
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0: And there is so much going on all day here. We got Food Truck Alley. You got the market with over 20 local vendors. Apex Adventure Zone. They have inflatables, games, even a chance for you to meet some of the Saskatchewan Rough Riders between noon and 1. Beer gardens and opening celebrations will all kick off at noon. Nonstop entertainment is happening on the main stage. We're going to see Doug and the Slugs headlining at 8:30 tonight. And do not miss the epic fireworks at 10:30 tonight. So come on early, find a place to park, and we're going to spend all day celebrating Canada Day. It's Amanda at Wascana Park. And oh, come find our street teamers. Play some cornhole and get in to win some amazing tickets to Collective Soul, K-Hunters, and we got weekend passes to Country Thunder to give away.
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2: Shauna, Wheels and I went to Buffalo Meadows Pool for a little diving competition. Did you see what he was wearing?
3: There would always be one person at the public pool that for whatever reason wore jeans in the pool.
4: I'm comfortable in pants. I don't know what the big deal is.
2: Do you like how he's framing this, Shauna? I'm comfortable in my pants. What is he not saying?
3: I don't want to show my legs off.
4: Listen, from what I've seen in the mirror recently, looking at my legs, I'm doing everyone a favor. You don't need to see the translucent skin that I have that has not seen the sun in probably 2.5 decades.
2: Do you know how you fix white translucent skin, Wheels? You show it to the sun. And that would have been the perfect opportunity to just put a little tan on there. Then you don't have to wear jeans in the pool every time.
4: I am open to doing that. Not in public. Not to live on the internet forever.
3: You were okay, though, taking the shirt off. And
2: yeah, I know it's that part. Hey, Shauna?
3: The top was...
2: It's not like it was super tan top. Like, your legs and your uppers were the same color, but you were happy showing off the gym bod, hey?
4: Well, the last time that I took my shirt off, somebody said my body looked like, what was it? Melted candle-ish?
3: Oh,
2: that's true. Who did that? That would be a horrible thing for a person to do.
3: Or would it be nice? Because I love burning candles. It brings me calm and peace.
4: Are you saying when you look at my body, I bring you calm and peace?
3: No, wait a second. 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
1: 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Hey, it's Amanda. Happy Canada Day. We are packing the park. Right in front of the ledge, all along Wascana Park, there is celebrations happening. We got nonstop fun. Food Truck Alley has opened up. We got the market with over 20 local vendors. Apex Adventure Zone, this is one that you got to bring the kids to. All the inflatables, all the games. And just at noon here, we're going to kick off with the opening ceremonies. And from then on, our main stage is jam-packed with nonstop entertainment and music from Ooh La La, Tequila Wranglers, Chris the Sky, Rock Solid, Dr. Octopus, and Doug and the Slugs. Now, the beer gardens, they open in the afternoon, as well as the Regina Public Library Family Fun Zone, where they have all kinds of activities for the kids, and Canadian Gymnastrada. This is pretty cool. It looks like a gymnastics competition that's going down, but actually, they're just kind of showing off and showcasing with some of the best gymnasts in the country. All of this and more happening at Wascana Park.
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2: Shauna Wheels, somebody gave me two words for their summer plans, and it kind of inspired me.
3: Were they golf and golfing?
2: Sorry, I meant inspired me as a parent.
4: Oh.
2: The two words were summer hard. And it was like an inspirational thing of going, our summers are short with your families, summer hard. And I've been trying to channel and think about that.
4: Ooh.
2: What are all the summer things that we can get done that will make the most of summer? So if it's simple, playing baseball on the bay, if it's taking the kids to ice cream more often than maybe I should because the weather's nice, going to the park, getting outdoors, I'm like, yeah, let's summer hard.
4: Staying up later and maybe extending their curfews, you know.
2: We do that too, yeah.
4: Mm-hmm.
3: You're right. We get 2 months. 2 months to make the most of it. It starts essentially now until September long weekend, and then it's over. Then we're back to school and routine and fall and then winter. It's like shifted into fifth gear, like make the most of it.
2: Which is perfect for this weekend when it's raining all weekend.
4: Oh, stop it.
3: Yeah, somebody call Mother Nature and tell her that summer hard.
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1: Doesn't look like we'll be getting any sunburns for Canada Day, but we will be having a lot of fun. It's Amanda. We're packing the park here at Wascana, right in front of the ledge. Non-stop entertainment is happening right now. So you want to get here early and spend the day. You got the market with tons of local vendors. Apex Adventure Zone for the kids. That's where they have all the big inflatables. There's games. So much fun. And Food Truck Alley if you're getting a little hungry. Now, opening ceremonies will kick off around noon today, as well as the beer gardens and Regina Public Library. They have this huge family fun zone. Crafts, STEM activities, games, face painting. That's my favorite. And scavenger hunts. We got a sea of red and white showing our Canadian pride, but I love when we see a little green in there. By the way, between noon and 1, you can have a little meet and greet with the Saskatchewan Rough Riders. And then at 10:30 tonight, that is when we'll have the fireworks show. It's Amanda down at Wascana Park.
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2: 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It's almost time for Country Thunder Saskatchewan, July 9th to 12th in Craven. The final countdown is on. 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
2: The SK20 with Tim Stone. 3, 2, 1. 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
6: Bruno Mars is down one. I Just Might, number three. Home Wrecker by Somber, up a spot, number two. The number one song is...

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2: You guys, guess what?
3: What?
2: Look at this. I got shorts on today.
3: Shorts?
2: Like,
3: oh yeah.
2: Long shorts, long jean shorts.
3: The 90s called, Shauna. They want their shorts back.
2: My daughter yesterday asked me for jorts. So I fashioned her up a pair, old jeans, cut them long, frayed them. She put on her little Doc boots and an oversized t-shirt. She looked right out of 1992.
4: Did you make a little bum equipment tag to put on those shorts as well?
2: Why didn't I think of that? No, I didn't. But I don't know where she got this idea. So you cut the short, right? And then you're left with the legs of the jeans.
3: Oh, yeah.
2: She took those pieces, the leg pieces, and made a bandana, and then cut out and made earrings out of the rest of the jeans. I know, it's crazy, you guys.
3: When I was a kid, you'd wear out the knees in your jeans, and your mom would just cut them off into shorts and throw out the rest.
4: Did either of your parents ever, when you had holes in your knees or holes in your jeans, patch it with a different kind of fabric underneath?
2: Not jeans, but I remember I had a snowsuit, and we would go sledding down this hill in my hometown, and the knees of the ski pants got wrecked. And mom said, oh, just drop those off at grandma's, because my grandma could sew really well. And I'll never forget, they were a beautiful pale mint green color with some lilac flowers. My grandma sewed on blue denim knee patches on my ski pants. I go pick those up. Well, I can't make her feel bad because it's your grandma and she did all this work on the ski pants, but I sure bawled to my mom.
4: Thanks, Grandma.
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sounding so cool today. Hey, it's Amanda. Happy Canada Day. Looks like the rain is holding off a little bit for all the fun down at Wascana Park. That is just kicking off right now with the opening ceremonies. Bring the kids, spend the day, and there's nonstop entertainment and fun. Now, we might see a little rain come later this afternoon, even tomorrow a thunderstorm, but as of right now, looking a little smoky in the skies. Here is our Canadian boy, Justin Bieber, kicking our afternoon off with a ton of Canadian artists. All coming up here. This is Intentions.

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4: Hey, Cal, what do you think of my outfit?
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6: Yeesh, looks like you're trying to muck out a stall.
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4: So you really don't like this look?
6: 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You know there's gonna be actual ladies there, right?
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0: home. 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
1: Hi, I'm looking to hear some Shania Twain.
0: Ooh, I love this. 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What a long list. 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

I've got. Love that Benson Boone. Hey, it's Amanda. Happy Canada Day. Feeling that pride all over the city, but downtown, that's where the action is happening. And hey, if you see your street teamers, make sure you go say hi. We're having a lot of fun there. Also, fireworks are going to kick off at 10:30 tonight. Here's Bare Naked Ladies. Some Canadians for you. If I had $1 million...

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My favorite part is when they say, but not a real green dress. 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Hey, it's Amanda. Happy Canada Day. 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Do you remember Feist? Remember back in the 2000s? 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
10: 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Yeah.

this guy. What a cool sound from Somber. Back to Friends. Hey, it's Amanda. Canada Day celebrations are down at Wascana Park. You got tequila wranglers on stage right now, but there's so much going on. From the food truck alley, Apex Adventure Zone has a whole lot of fun things to do for the kiddos. There's the Regina Public Library Family Fun Zone, Ryderville, the market, and of course, beer gardens. Now, the important thing, I've been getting so many texts today about it. Shout out to Emily. The fireworks. We gotta know the time of the fireworks. That will happen around 10:30, right from the place it normally happens, Wascana Center Waterfront. All right, we're going to kick it with Canadian Girl here next.

Somerville, the market, and of course, beer gardens. Now, the important thing, I've been getting so many texts today about it. Shout out to Emily. The fireworks. We gotta know the time of the fireworks.

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one. Olivia Dean's Man I Need. It's right in the middle of your SK20 right now, making it one of the top 10 songs in Saskatchewan. My name's Amanda. Happy Canada Day. Now this guy, he is a true Canadian. Michael Bublé. He is part owner of the Vancouver Giants, which is a team in the Dub, same hockey league that our Regina Pats are in. And every time Michael Bublé plays a concert, part of his rider is that he must have a hockey puck from one of the local teams in his dressing room. Love him. True Canadian.

If I could put that on repeat, I would. Canadian band, Brand Van 3000. Also, this girl's Canadian. She's part of this all-women Canadian lineup coming to Conexus Art Center just before Shake the Lake. A little pre-shake is what I'm calling it. Sophia Kamara. She will be opening for the Beaches. So excited for this. August 19th.

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13: 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I Just Might, number three. Home Wrecker by Somber, up a spot, number two. The number one song is

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And they're there. They're out at Wascana Park. Love and Life, shout out to them. On the main stage, though, we're going to see Chris the Sky and then School of Rock.

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about the boy bands. It's Amanda, but let's make it Canadian. Tyler Shaw, he is on a comeback. He's performing in Surrey, BC tonight for their Canada Day celebrations. This is Ren to you.

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Like Simple Plan, this is Summer Paradise on Zed.

0: K20. That's Opalite. Taylor Swift, 17. Now that it's summer and kids are off school, sometimes you want a day too. Sometimes you just don't want to go in. Sometimes you make up an excuse so you don't have to go to work. Here's Andy. I'd love to hear that excuse that you used, Andy. Can you tell that story, please?
1: I called in blind once.
0: You called in blind?
1: I couldn't see myself coming to work.
0: Did it work?
1: My boss was not so receptive.
0: He didn't laugh like we're laughing. Well, it's funny. We are going to hear the new single from Bruno Mars. Nothing I won't do, I'd risk it all for. Risk it all when we come back on SK20. But it's true.
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0: Number 14, The Fate of Ophelia. Taylor Swift has 3 songs on SK20 this weekend. Her latest from Toy Story 5 is on fire. It is climbing quicker than all the other songs. I was talking to some kids about Toy Story. They were so happy that Forky is in this one. Forky, who was introduced in Toy Story 4, not a very smart guy. This time, he has a love interest, Knifey, and she's even less smart than he is. She makes Forky look smart.
1: 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Are we getting donated?
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